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14: Well, there's a new phrase going viral online. It's the boomer bad news drop. And if you've ever gotten a text from a parent that simply says, call me, or he's gone, with absolutely zero context, then you already know exactly what this is. Younger generations say a lot of boomers have a habit of casually dropping alarming news with no explanation, like sending you a picture of an infected toe. And you don't know whose toe it is, or if that person got antibiotics or had it amputated. This is my wife, by the way. Family therapist Jennifer Chapel Marsh says it comes down to generational communication styles. Many of us boomers grew up in households where emotions weren't discussed, so difficult news gets delivered in a matter-of-fact fashion. And there's another side to it, too. Some boomers will freely share dramatic updates about neighbors or old family friends while completely hiding their own health problems. Therapists call this the boomer hospital reveal. It's when a parent casually mentions, oh yeah, I had surgery last month, but don't worry about it. Experts say the fix is simple. If you're a baby boomer, give people emotional context before dropping heavy news, please. Even saying, hey, I need to share something difficult with you. It helps prepare the person on the other end. Because apparently texting, guess who died, is not an ideal opener.
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13: A Better Life with Dr. Sanjay Gupta.
14: When we talk about how much exercise someone should get, current guidelines call for about 150 minutes of moderate intensity exercise or 75 minutes of vigorous intensity exercise every week. New study out of the UK makes a strong case for vigorous exercise if and when you can do it. Now, researchers determined that even little bursts of vigorous exercise can significantly reduce someone's risk of 8 different diseases: dementia, type 2 diabetes, fatty liver disease, chronic respiratory disease, chronic kidney disease, immune-mediated inflammatory diseases, major cardiovascular events, and atrial fibrillation. We're not talking about complicated training programs here. Just work with what you can into your everyday life. If you are breathless and unable to speak in complete sentences, then you've hit the mark. I'm Dr. Sanjay Gupta, helping you live a better life.
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15: Okay, important piece from our health and wellness files. If you're struggling with chronic pain right now, there may be something else going on that doctors are missing. So a new study published in Scientific Reports has found that more than one in four patients with the most severe chronic pain also showed signs of ADHD, and many had never been diagnosed. Overall, about 17% of patients screened positive for ADHD symptoms. That's more than double the general population. But among those rating their pain at the highest levels, that number jumped to over 27%. So here's the key. Those patients weren't just in more pain. They also had worse sleep, higher anxiety and depression, and a lower quality of life. The researchers say the connection isn't direct, but instead ADHD symptoms may fuel anxiety and depression, and that can lead to something called catastrophic thinking. That's when you expect the worst, right, and feel helpless about pain, and that can make pain feel more intense. But ADHD is often overlooked in pain clinics. Most patients are seeing specialists who aren't necessarily screening for it. But the study shows that identifying ADHD could open the door to better, more complete pain treatment, especially for people whose pain hasn't responded to anything else.

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14: Time for some brain intel, and here's what you need to do to protect your brain as you age. Make sure you keep it busy. A new study published in the journal Neurology tracked thousands of adults with an average age of 80. They followed their brain health over 8 years, and the results were remarkable. The people with the most mentally active lives developed Alzheimer's at an average age of 94. Those with the least mentally stimulating lives, they developed Alzheimer's 5 years earlier. And for mild cognitive impairment, the gap was even bigger. Those who kept their minds active have 7 extra years without cognitive decline. So Timothy Homan, a neurology professor at Vanderbilt, calls the findings mind-blowing, quote-unquote, and the activities that made the biggest difference spanned a lifetime. In childhood, it was reading, learning a foreign language, and having books and atlases in the home. In midlife, the activities that protected the brain the most were museum visits, magazine subscriptions, and writing. And later in life, it was crossword puzzles, chess, and checkers. And overall, people with the most lifetime enrichment had a 38% lower risk of ever developing Alzheimer's. So just know, it's never too early or too late to keep your brain active.
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1: Well, I'm extending my holiday weekend, so Russ Burton will take you through your Monday morning. He'll have your first chance to call.

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2: A better life with Dr. Sanjay Gupta.
3: As someone who's been married nearly 25 years, I'll tell you, there's a lot of great things about having a spouse. And according to a new study out of the University of Miami Health System, marriage might even be linked to a lower risk of cancer. Why? Well, the researchers said people who are married are less likely to engage in risky behavior. They're more likely to get a nudge to go to regular preventive medicine appointments and screenings. And they have a partner to share the load of family obligations, household chores, and finances. No one is saying you should get married in the pursuit of better health. But if you are single, how can you build a strong support system to maybe get some of these same benefits? Do your own research, find out what's important, and then hold members of your squad accountable and let them hold you accountable as well. That can provide a lot of support. I'm Dr. Sanjay Gupta, helping you live a better life.
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2: Question for you. Have you ever been more stressed out by a vacation than relaxed? 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It's called relaxation-induced anxiety. It's real. It's pretty common. 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It's because we live our lives at such a frantic pace. Trying to sit still on vacation can make us freak out. It feels unnatural. If that's you, don't plan massages and lazy beach days all the time. Plan some activities. My wife is always on me about this. Swim laps. Try surfing. Go for an excursion. Do one of those parachute things. You'll get the endorphin fix you crave, but do plan a little downtime. If you take it in small doses, say the experts, you can eventually learn that it's okay and even healthy to do nothing but chill out.
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1: Time for some dating intelligence, and if you've ever opened a dating app feeling hopeful, only to end up feeling rejected, exhausted, or just plain depressed, well, you're definitely not alone. And now there's a name for this, doom swiping. It's basically doom scrolling, but for dating. And researchers say the apps are designed to keep you stuck in that cycle. A study out of Lancaster University found many swipe-based dating apps work a lot like casinos. Users get just enough reward to keep coming back, like a match, a compliment, or a message. But people rarely get enough satisfaction to leave the app for good. That's because dating apps are businesses. The longer you stay single and searching, the more money they make. So it's no surprise that a recent Forbes survey found nearly 80% of dating app users report burnout, serious burnout. Therapists say endless swiping and ghosting and superficial chatting leaves people emotionally drained. And one study found users spent only about 2 seconds looking at a profile photo before deciding yes or no, before swiping left or right. So if swiping feels more draining than exciting, it's time to log off, say the experts, the psychotherapists, because more singles are now looking for love the old-fashioned way, in real life.
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20: Let's talk about your health and the sauna. Folks in Scandinavia knew about this, what, hundreds of years ago? A new study in the journal Temperature looked at what happens to your immune system after a sauna session. The researchers had participants sit in a sauna for half an hour at roughly 100.

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16: This good news for me. It's a way to overcome my night owl tendencies to have an easier time getting up in the morning. Now, this comes from sleep medicine specialist. We love his stuff, Dr. Alex Dimitriou. He says, you got to have something to get up for. A lot of us, we work long and hard days, and the evenings are our only relief. So we want to stay up later to take advantage of our free time. Instead, Dr. Demetriou recommends having something to look forward to in the morning before work. It can be anything from your favorite coffee to social media to giving yourself 15 minutes every morning to read a book. Dr. Demetriou has even used video games as an incentive with his younger patients to get them up earlier. Dr. Demetriou says it's easier to control when we wake up than when we fall asleep. So try waking up 30 minutes earlier each week. And again, make sure you have something powerful to get up for.
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6: A better life with Dr. Sanjay Gupta.
7: As someone who's been married nearly 25 years, I'll tell you, there's a lot of great things about having a spouse. And according to a new study out of the University of Miami Health System, marriage might even be linked to a lower risk of cancer. Why? Well, the researchers said people who are married are less likely to engage in risky behavior. They're more likely to get a nudge to go to regular preventive medicine appointments and screenings. And they have a partner to share the load of family obligations, household chores, and finances. No one is saying you should get married in the pursuit of better health. But if you are single, how can you build a strong support system to maybe get some of these same benefits? Do your own research, find out what's important, and then hold members of your squad accountable and let them hold you accountable as well. That can provide a lot of support. I'm Dr. Sanjay Gupta, helping you live a better life.
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4: My name is John Tesh. Welcome to the program, and I have a trick for mastering new skills faster. You do this. Think about exactly how you will use those skills down the road. For example, say you just bought a new camera and you're trying to figure out what all the settings are for. You will be more likely to remember them if you consider all the ways you will use them on your upcoming vacation, like capturing shots of your kids' first surf lessons. Research in the journal Cognition found that when people thought about how they'd use the skills they were learning, the purpose of those skills, they made 62% fewer errors on memory tests compared to those who did straightforward memorization. It's because expecting to put knowledge to use helps your brain better process and encode the information, so it's easier to retrieve when you need it.
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6: All right, my friends, here we go with some food fixes for some of the most common health issues. Grab your pencils, starting with hot peppers, great for your heart. According to the Journal of the American College of Cardiology, the capsaicin in chili peppers, the compound that gives them heat, can help prevent plaque buildup in your arteries. And having spicy food four times a week can lower the risk of a severe heart attack by 40% and cut stroke risk in half. The next food fix, broccoli for viruses. Both the florets and stems of broccoli help stop viruses from replicating. Listen to this. Johns Hopkins University says it's the sulforaphane compounds in broccoli that boost the immune system's ability to fight infections by halting a virus's ability to breed. Wow. Broccoli for viruses. Here's one more food fix, and that is for your eyesight. Eat more oranges. A UCLA study found that people who had two servings of fresh oranges every week did have significantly lower odds of developing glaucoma. It's due to the antioxidants that improve blood flow to the optic nerve. And if you have three servings of oranges every week, you can slash your risk of glaucoma by 80%.
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9: Well, the studies keep flowing in on road rage in North America. It's getting worse and worse. And so here's an update with more data. According to the Auto Insurance Center, we encounter the most road rage on Fridays in August, and specifically at 6 p.m. Fridays in August at 6 p.m. The researchers believe this is when everybody is leaving work and trying to get their summer weekends underway. Coming in a close second are Fridays in July. How do they know that's when road rage peaks? Well, they looked at 65,000 Instagram posts searching for the hashtag road rage.
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5: 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And how often do you say something is awesome, amazing, or that you're obsessed with something? Well, when you use words like that, experts say what you're doing is called semantic bleaching. It's the loss of a word's true content. Basically, our experts say you're diluting the true meaning of those words by reducing their intensity. Same goes for words like awful, terrific, and fantastic, because the word terrific actually means something is frightful, as in terrifying. Or if you say that movie was awesome, you don't necessarily mean that movie was expressive of awe or terror. Even the word really is a victim of semantic bleaching. Really means in reality, but we really just use it for emphasis now. There you go. It's the latest. Now you're going to impress your friends now. The latest on semantic bleaching.
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5: Okay, coming up, there's a new dating trend, like one a week, right? This one's called wildflowering. It's all about seeing what grows without putting pressure on the relationship by labeling it or having a timeline. However, relationship experts say there are pros and cons to the approach. We'll get into wildflowering next.

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2: Well, it's official. We are obsessed with protein. The experts call it the proteinification of our food. More than 60% of people now say they're determined to increase their protein intake this year. 63% of consumers said they want protein in their snacks. And Google searches for high-protein diet have peaked this year. So why are we obsessed with protein? Mainly because of the popularity of GLP-1 weight loss drugs. Close to 20 million people are on them, and the weight loss usually ends up shrinking muscle mass. So people on those medications, like Ozempic, are instructed to eat more protein to protect their muscles. And food companies are capitalizing on this. It's similar to the low-fat craze of the 80s and 90s. Food brands introduced nearly 100 new products with, quote, added protein last year. But past a certain point, our bodies can't use excess protein. We just pee it out. And all the average person needs is 65 grams a day. You can get that with a cup of Greek yogurt with walnuts for breakfast, a tuna sandwich and string cheese for lunch, and a piece of chicken at dinner. Boom, you just hit 65 grams of protein from whole food sources. And remember, too much protein can be very hard on your kidneys.
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5: Did you know that recess at school plays a vital role in a child's development? According to the American Academy of Pediatrics, even 20-minute breaks for play and exercise greatly benefit children physically, emotionally, socially, and academically, and reduces the need for discipline. How about that? This is because recess, it helps kids burn calories. It also reduces stress, allows kids to practice social skills, and boost focus. That's why the researchers say recess should never be withheld to punish children for misbehaving or not finishing their work.
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5: 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Green, lavender, or ivory. The journal Nature Communications studied this. They say mosquitoes seem to have a blind spot when it comes to shades of purple, green, and white. They're more attracted to reds, oranges, and black. Again, try to avoid reds, oranges, and black, or you could be eaten alive.
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5: 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I'll have details for you next.

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8: You know what's as addictive as cigarettes and heroin? Apparently, hard to believe, but apparently it's chips, candy, and French fries, according to research in the British Medical Journal. The term for those snacks is, quote, ultra-processed foods, or UPFs. And the reason we overeat these UPFs has less to do with self-control and more to do with their addictive nature. Using the same guidelines for measuring substance abuse, researchers found that a full 13% of adults and kids were addicted to ultra-processed foods. And the study blames this on the combination of refined carbohydrates and unhealthy fats in snack foods that has a super additive effect on the brain's reward system. According to the study, don't miss this, when someone eats UPFs, they get a spike in dopamine, which makes them feel good, right? Then they feel terrible once that crashes and crave the good feeling again, so they might seek out more UPFs. And that's exactly what happens to our bodies when we consume alcohol, cigarettes, or other addictive substances. So how do you know if you're addicted to ultra-processed foods? A big sign is craving food or more food, even when you're already full. Boy, that's me sometimes. Eating more of something than you intended. Or continuing to eat something despite negative consequences.
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8: Did you know that more than 10,000 children go to the emergency room every year because they're choked on a piece of food? 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
5: 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I am your grateful host. And before bed, I want you to try this stretch. You can even do it while you're lying down in bed to make it easier. You just pull each knee to your chest and hold it there for a few seconds. According to the Journal of Physiotherapy, that will reduce leg cramps by a full 59% and restless legs by 34%. It works by calming overactive motor nerves that can keep you up at night. Again, before bed, pull each knee to your chest and hold it there for a few seconds.
4: Intelligence for your life.
5: Just ahead, are you one of the millions of people who's developed nerd neck? It's what you get from spending too much time hunched over a computer or gaming device. And in a moment, I'm going to break down the reasons why this nerd neck can be so dangerous, and I'll tell you how to prevent it. So stand by.

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11: Directly from our health and wellness files, let's talk about one of the fastest, most effective ways to calm down when you're feeling anxious. Scientists say it is breath-focused meditation. Mark Krasnow is a biochemistry professor at Stanford. In his research, he has discovered why deep breathing is so effective. He says it's because the nerves in the brain that control breathing have a different connection to the arousal center of the brain. That's the part that tells your brain and body there's an emergency and sets off alarm bells. Deep breathing dials down that response. It puts the brain on an even keel and helps maintain a sense of calm. So next time you feel yourself getting anxious, do some breath-focused meditation, paying attention to inhaling and exhaling and feeling your body relax. It's scientifically proven to work. You're listening to Intelligence for Your Life. 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
4: John Tesh Radio Show, this just in. We now know for sure what can destroy happiness. Christine Carter is a happiness expert from UC Berkeley. She tells us bad moods don't always come from how we feel emotionally. They can be triggered by outside sources, like a bra that's pinching you, shoes that are too tight, a belt that's digging into you. This happened to me at dinner yesterday. Or even an overhead light that makes you squint. Outside sources. And relieving that bad mood can be as simple as changing your clothes, reducing that harsh light, or opening a window and getting some fresh air. Good stuff, huh? Intelligence for your life.
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7: A better life with Dr. Sanjay Gupta.
8: There are lots of things you can measure to get an idea of how healthy you are at any given moment. Temperature, heart rate, blood pressure, just to name a few. But how about how healthy you will be and how long you're likely to live? According to a new study out of the University at Buffalo, two simple strength tests are pretty accurate at predicting longevity in older women. One is hand grip strength, and the other is how quickly people can stand up from a seated position without using their arms. By the way, I remember interviewing former President Jimmy Carter when he was quite old and being really impressed how he just popped out of the chair without using his arms. Not a lot of older people can actually do that. But I think the message here is that maintaining strength as you age is going to help you perform everyday activities, but also help you avoid injury and stay independent. I'm Dr. Sanjay Gupta, helping you live a better life.
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9: All righty, my intelligent friends, here we go real quickly with an exercise to reduce your stress, directly from my buddy, psychologist Martin Seligman, the director of the Positive Psychology Center at the University of Pennsylvania. I love his stuff. He calls it identifying your core strengths, and here's how it works. First, think of a moment in your life when you felt like you were at your best. It doesn't have to be something significant. Dr. Seligman says, even if you just feel proud about a kind deed you did for a stranger, write down the story of that event. Post it somewhere you can see it, like on your fridge. And then for 1 week, reread your story each day and think about the qualities you displayed when you were at your best. So, for example, were you being courageous or compassionate? Were you level-headed in a crisis? Whatever qualities stand out to you, Seligman says, you write them down because these are your core strengths. Why are they important? Because in an experiment Dr. Seligman led, people who focused on their core strengths every day for 6 months were significantly happier, less stressed, and more satisfied with their lives than they were before the experiment. So Dr. Seligman recommends identifying your core strengths and finding ways to use them, and you will relieve your stress.
10: 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It's free, you know.
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6: Hey, did you know that the worst meat for your heart is processed meat? 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In fact, it doesn't matter if the meat contains beef, chicken, or lean turkey. Once it's processed to stay edible on store shelves, say by smoking or curing or salting or adding chemical preservatives, it becomes dangerous. How dangerous? 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Listen to Harvard University researchers who found that eating processed meat not only increases our risk for heart disease, but also type 2 diabetes and certain types of cancer. So to stay safe, stick to having just one serving a week of processed meats like hot dogs, bacon, sausage, salami, pepperoni, and deli meats.
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12: A better life with Dr. Sanjay Gupta.
13: They say consistency is key, but sometimes you just got to switch it up. A new study out of Harvard School of Public Health found that varying your exercise routine could add years to your life. What exercise someone did didn't matter much. What did matter was that all the exercises together worked all the muscle groups in their body. Now, an added benefit to changing things up is it can help you push through the plateau effect. That's when your body gets so efficient at doing something that you actually stop getting better at it. And we know from previous research that specializing in any one sport at a young age can make someone actually more prone to injury. And as experts we talk to point out, even elite athletes switch up things with their workouts, making sure to target strength, cardio, flexibility, balance, and doing that every single week. I'm Dr. Sanjay Gupta, helping you live a better life.
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2: Good Monday morning, everybody. Russ Burton filling in for Laura Daniels. Take a look at our top news story of the morning. Buffalo police had a hectic weekend that is leading to questions about staffing. From Saturday night to Sunday morning, there were six different shooting incidents in Buffalo, leaving 12 people injured. Police Benevolent Association President Detective John Davidson says that they have seen an increase in violence over the last year and need to add more officers to the police force. The good news is none of the people injured in the shootings appear to have life-threatening injuries. It is currently 65 degrees at 6:01. We'll get a full look at our forecast coming up on Buffalo's Classic Hits 104.1.
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4: For more than a decade, the Environmental Working Group has put out a list of the so-called Dirty Dozen. 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
2: York. Well, today's going to be kind of interesting. There's going to be the threat of rain looming pretty much the whole day. Strong chance of showers in about an hour from now, and then just those clouds sticking around until this afternoon, where it looks like we're going to have a thunderstorm around 1-ish, and that's going to last, those showers, until about dinner time. So expect to have a rainy afternoon, but those clouds are going to be around all day. High is going to be in the upper 70s. Tomorrow, though, mostly sunny, beautiful. High is going to be in the low 80s. Wednesday, pretty much the same thing. Sunny, beautiful, high in the low 80s. It's currently 65 degrees in Buffalo with Supertramp.

Buffalo's Classic Hits 104.1 with you at all times on our free app. I'm Russ Burton filling in for Laura Daniels. I hope you had a safe and happy 4th of July weekend and have all your digits intact. I do, thankfully. It's a miracle every time, but I do. I will say, you know, we had a pretty low key 4th of July. We went and saw Supergirl in the movies. You know, as a family, which is nice. We don't get to do a lot. You know, we got teenagers now and it's hard to wrangle them, but we went and saw Supergirl. I will say this. I'm not going to give a full out review because I think it's one of those movies. If you wanted to see it, you already saw it. If you enjoy superhero movies like I do, it's fun. I think it's a fun watch. It's not my favorite by any means, but certainly not the worst thing I've ever seen. I'm somebody who loves pretty much everything superhero related. Like, it's really hard for me to say anything negative. And I just didn't love it, but it's a fun watch. I'd say wait for it to come out on streaming and just set those expectations low. Don't expect to be, you know, blown away. But my big takeaway from the movie, there was a trailer where it was just Tom Cruise highlights. Tom Cruise for 2 minutes, just highlights of his different movies. And I'm sitting there at some point thinking, did he die and I don't realize it? Or is this like a plot to like get back at Nicole Kidman because she has her AMC commercial or something, you know, or is it just a documentary coming out? No, it's 2 minutes of highlights of him from all of his movies that he's ever done, which is a lot, obviously. And then it just leads to a brief glimpse at this new movie he has coming out called Digger, which I've never heard of. And they really didn't tell you anything, literally maybe 10 seconds of that movie. So it was to me saying, hey, if you love Tom Cruise and all those things, get ready to love him in something else, because that's all we're going off of. I looked up the synopsis. Apparently, Digger follows Tom Cruise as Digger Rockwell, the world's most powerful man, racing to prove he is humanity's savior before a disaster he caused destroys everything. It's a satirical black comedy. Tom Cruise is actually really good at comedy, so we shall see. I you know, I can't say I'm eager to run out and get it, but I thought that was such a funny way to package the movie. Like, hey, look at all the stuff you loved. Here's something you have no idea about. We'll see if it works. All right, we got the stand-up spotlight coming up. Here's Def Leppard.

0: 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I'm Russ Burton, filling in for Laura Daniels, who has a very special anniversary coming up. Yeah, can you believe it? We're getting ready to celebrate the fourth anniversary of this show, of the Laura Daniels Show. We're doing it at Kegler's Restaurant inside Transit Lanes, happening on July 30th. And somebody at that party is going to win a trip to lovely Las Vegas, courtesy of DeSanto Travel. Now, there's three different ways that you can qualify on the air. I will have a chance for you this morning. I'm just not going to tell you when just yet. On the air on our mobile app, which you can do right now at any time, register for that trip, or at the party itself on July 30th. Either way, you have to be there to win, but you can register right there on the spot if you haven't done so yet. Get all the tickets. Info at WHTT.com. Oh, yeah. It is my favorite time of the morning. It's time for the stand-up spotlight with this funky little intro music. All right, it is wedding season, and there's a pretty big one that happened this weekend we'll talk about a little bit later. But right now, it's Tim Hawkins talking about inappropriate wedding songs.
1: I had a friend call me not too long ago. He said, "Dude, I'm getting married. I want you to sing at my wedding." I'm like, "Okay, I'd be honored. When are you getting married?" He goes, "In 2 weeks. I'm like, "Well, thanks for the heads up." I said, "Okay, when do you want me to sing to the wedding?" He goes, "Well, when the bride's walking down the aisle, I want you to sing then." I said, "Okay, well, what do you want me to sing?" He goes, "You pick." Yeah. That's what I was thinking. Half of me's going, "No way." The other half of me's like, "I can make this a wedding no one's ever going to forget." What's love got to do? Got to do?
2: That wouldn't be very appropriate.
1: From a friend who heard it from a friend who heard it from another, you've been messing around.
2: That wouldn't be good at all.
1: She's my best friend's girl, but she used to be mine. That wouldn't be good.
2: Come on, there's a friend over that one.
1: Well, there's worse. But I still haven't found what I'm looking for. You can try sometimes. You might find you get what you need.
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0: We got a couple of accidents that happened overnight. They're leaving things closed down right now. Union Road in both directions closed from Ellen Drive to South Union Terrace because of a crash there. So avoid that stretch of Union Road. And also Whirly Drive from Churchcroft to South Autumn Street, closed in both directions in that area because of a crash. Otherwise, things are looking pretty good this morning. But as always, if you see something I don't and can let me know safely, please call or text at 716-396-1041.
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There's a chance of showers in the next hour, about an hour from now is what I am seeing on my fancy radar. And then we're looking at clouds throughout the rest of the day after that. But then around lunchtime, that whole stretch from like 1 to 5, we should see some thunder showers our way. Then tomorrow, it's looking pretty beautiful. It's going to be mostly sunny. High's going to be in the low 80s. Wednesday, basically a carbon copy, possibly even less clouds. Mostly sunny, high in the low 80s. It is currently 65 degrees in Buffalo with Michael Jackson.

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Ask for us on your smart speaker. I'm Russ Burton filling in for Laura Daniels. And there was, other than the 4th of July and our country's 250th birthday, there was one giant event this weekend as Taylor Swift and Travis Kelce got married at Madison Square Garden. I know there's plenty of mixed feelings about that from people. I think it's cool. I like their story. I'm a big Taylor Swift fan. I'm not even going to try to hide that. But just a couple takeaways that I wanted to share of things that I read and observed. Apparently their vows were amazing and made everyone cry. Travis even used complete sentences. That's awesome. Good for you, buddy. There were apparently Madison Square Garden employees who were fired for violating their non-disclosure agreement, which my first thought was, that's on you. Like, if you sign a non-disclosure agreement, you know exactly what you're signing up for, so you can't be too upset if you lose your job. But then at the same time, if TMZ is willing to offer to pay these people way more than they make, you know, serving concessions or whatever at Madison Square Garden, why wouldn't you take that deal? I can't say I blame them too much for that. But apparently there's a bunch of fans waiting outside just to see any glimpse of celebrities. And when the caterers were leaving, they dropped off a bunch of leftover pastries to the people waiting outside, which I thought was sweet. It was, it's a nice little nod to the fans there. And Adam Sandler did the ceremony. I am still dying to know what he wore. Please tell me he actually wore a suit for a change and didn't just roll up in his hoodie and basketball shorts. But apparently his advice to them, you know, as the wedding singer goes to the wedding officiant, his advice to them on a happy marriage, keep kissing, which is kind of great advice in just like the simplest form, you know, saying that it's really hard to be mad at somebody who's kissing you or to stay mad at them, which my wife pointed out. It's also hard to be mad at somebody who's doing the dishes when you don't ask. So there's many other things, but kissing's a good one. So keep kissing. I thought there's really good advice from Adam Sandler. But even if you do not care, if you're fed up, if you, you know, don't like Taylor Swift at all, I guarantee one thing happened at the wedding that you are going to be very interested in. Mark my words. I'm going to share that with you coming up in just a minute. Right now, a song that was definitely not played at the wedding. Here's Joan Jett and the Blackhearts. I Hate Myself for Loving You.

0: Buffalo's Classic Hits 104.1. I'm Russ Burton filling in for Laura Daniels. And I was talking about Taylor Swift's wedding from over the weekend just a minute ago. And one thing that happened at the wedding that I guarantee even people who are down on Taylor Swift would be interested in. So there's obviously any celebrity you could think of pretty much is there. Stevie Nicks got up and did at least one song we know of. It was never confirmed which song. But Sir Paul McCartney was there. And what does he get them for a wedding gift? He performs for them, and the song he chooses is I Want to Hold Your Hand, which is really sweet, right? That's really nice. Did you know that is the first time that a Beatle has performed that song live on any stage since they played it on the Ed Sullivan Show? 62 years and none of the Beatles played that song, which I guess makes sense. I mean, John Lennon was never going to do that song. Although I could see Ringo doing it, but Paul McCartney himself had never played that song in 62 years since the Ed Sullivan Show. Now, and you know, obviously first I'm floored. I'm thinking, wow, that's incredible. Like that's, you know, what an amazing gift to give them. Just here, I'm going to play this song for you. I'm going to give you this moment in time in history that nobody else has. But then I go back to thinking there's regular people there, too. Like, you know, Travis and Taylor have cousins who aren't famous, and they're probably sitting there thinking like, wow, I just got them the towels off the registry they wanted. And this guy's up there singing a song that hasn't been performed in 62 years. But to be fair, they're really nice towels.
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Ask for us on your smart speaker. I'm Russ Burton, filling in for Laura Daniels. Just want to take my hat off to Elijah Kimball from Canisius High School. The running back is the number one football prospect in all of New York State, and he's chosen to attend Syracuse University. Could have gone anywhere in the country. He's staying here in New York. That's pretty cool. Congrats to Elijah and his family. We got the news coming up, but right now, here's John Mellencamp.

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1: A good Monday morning to you. I'm Russ Burton, filling in for Laura Daniels. Here's our top local news story today. Buffalo police had a hectic weekend that is leading to questions about staffing. From Saturday night to Sunday morning, there were six different shooting incidents in Buffalo, leaving 12 people injured. Police Benevolent Association President Detective John Davidson says that they have seen an increase in violence over the last year and need to add more officers to the police force. The good news is none of the people injured in the shootings appear to have life-threatening injuries. It is currently 67 degrees at 6:59. We'll get a full look at the forecast coming up on Buffalo's Classic Hits 104.1.
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1: So there's a chance of showers this morning, as in the next hour, that shouldn't stick around for too long, but it looks pretty certain that at some point in the next hour we're supposed to see some showers. Then those clouds are going to stick around for the rest of the morning, and then around 1 o'clock we're going to see a very strong chance of some thunder showers that are going to stick around until about dinner time, and then clouds are going to be around for the rest of the night after that. Tomorrow, though, and high today is going to be in the upper 70s. Tomorrow, mostly sunny. High is going to be in the low 80s. And then Wednesday is going to be a carbon copy, even nicer. Less clouds, full-on sunny, high in the mid to low 80s. We'll take that every day. Currently, it's 67 degrees in Buffalo with the police.

Buffalo's Classic Hits 104.1 with you at all times on our free app. I'm Russ Burton filling in for Laura Daniels. And yes, we will be doing the Brain Buzz in about a half an hour from now. We will not be doing Think Fast, but I may have something else for you. I just might. Just keep listening. It is, of course, still going on, the World Cup. We are World Cup crazy, it seems like, anyway, as the U.S. gets ready to take on Belgium tonight at 8 o'clock. We have a little Monday Night Football. That's fun. So, yeah, that's happening tonight. U.S. Belgium looks to be pretty evenly matched. I'm not a soccer aficionado by any means, but I am having a lot of fun watching this team. And this tournament in general has been a lot of fun. But the one thing that has really grabbed me with this tournament, and I'm sure you've seen the stories about how much everyone else from all over the world is obsessed with ranch dressing. Now, I know, we all know here that if there were any games here in Buffalo, they'd be obsessed with blue cheese. We know that. Blue cheese sucks everywhere else but here. But they're obsessed with ranch dressing to the point where the TSA, or excuse me, Hidden Valley has come out with TSA-approved servings of ranch dressing so people can take this home with them. That's how crazy people are getting for ranch dressing. The TSA is getting involved so they can actually take the ranch dressing home with them. That's insane. But it made me think, and I just wanted to throw this out there to you, is there anything where you were in another country or even another town where you tried something you had even either heard of before or never even heard of before, and it completely blew your mind unexpectedly? Something you tried in another country that really grabbed you by surprise, or just a really strange souvenir? Give me a call or text, 716-396-1041, if you had any encounters like that in another country. I know we went to Costa Rica, and that was the first time I ever tried fried plantains, which it doesn't sound that, you know, exotic necessarily. I mean, I guess more so than ranch dressing, but I never tried fried plantains and they blew my mind. I've tried to do them back here at home and obviously it's just not the same. But what do you got? What have you tried or seen in another country that really caught you by surprise and kind of blew you away? 716-396-1041. I'd love to hear what you have. And I also have a list of some of the craziest souvenirs around the world. That's coming up. But right now, here's Jackson Browne, Somebody's Baby, Buffalo's Classic Hits 104.1.

0: 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I'm Russ Burton, filling in for Laura Daniels, but we are getting ready to celebrate our good friend Laura as she is celebrating 4 years of this show. It's amazing. It's incredible and very well deserving of celebrating. The fourth anniversary of the Laura Daniels Show is coming up July 30th at Kegler's Restaurant inside Transit Lanes, where somebody at that party is going to win a trip to Las Vegas, courtesy of DeSanto Travel. Now, there's three different ways you can qualify. You can qualify here on the air. I will be giving you a chance at some point during the show today. I'm just not going to tell you when just yet, but keep listening. It's happening. So you can do that. You can qualify on the app right now. Just go to our app. You can qualify that way, or just show up at the party July 30th and you can qualify in person. Get all the info you need at WHTT.com. So we were talking about the World Cup tonight. Good luck to the U.S. men's national team as they take on Belgium for some Monday night football. But I was talking about how the rest of the world is going crazy over ranch dressing. And I was just wondering if anybody listening had something that they collected while on vacation, either to another country or around here, that they found really unusual and it really kind of blew them away. I do have somebody waiting on the line here. Hi, Classic Hits 104.1. Who's this?
1: This is Nancy. Good morning.
0: Hey, Nancy. How's it going?
1: It's good. A little over a year ago, my husband and I were in St. Lucia.
0: Okay.
1: And we had banana ketchup.
0: Banana ketchup? So
1: yep. It's ketchup made with bananas, and it actually tastes like ketchup.
0: Oh, my goodness. So there's no hint of banana at all. It just tastes like ketchup. Okay. I mean, so what's the difference? Is it just like more health benefits or something, or just to be weird?
1: I guess they have a lot of bananas down there. I don't know.
0: Got to do something with them. All right, that's interesting, Nancy. I appreciate the call.
1: Thank you.
0: All right, thank you for that, Nancy. Banana ketchup. It's not a combination. You could tell that it kind of threw me back. I'm like, wait, those two words together don't make sense to me. But I'm thinking, is it banana-flavored ketchup? What are you going to put it on then? We also have Ethan Z on the text line from Hamburg saying it's not far away, but there's a sweet and salty popcorn in Canada grocery stores that blew me away. Nothing in the U.S. compares. And it's Orville Redenbacher, too. He even, thank you for the show and tell, Ethan. He even sent me a picture of the popcorn. But that does sound incredible. I've always heard about Canadian ketchup, too, is supposed to be on another level. And I know somebody listening right now is like, oh, yeah, because it's anybody I know who has had it has very strong feelings about Canadian ketchup. That is something I still have yet to try. So maybe a trip just north of the border is in my future, because I'm very interested in this popcorn, Ethan, and need to try that ketchup. But here's some things you can get from around the globe that you might not have thought of, but they're there for you if you want a really unique souvenir. If you travel to Switzerland and or Iceland, why not? Hit them both. You can get some canned mountain air. That's right. The freshest mountain air in a can, which I as ridiculous as that sounds, the first thing I think of is, why doesn't somebody in Buffalo sell canned Cheerios air? Like, this is what our city smells like. You just put like some Cheerio flakes in there. General Mills, get to work on that. Canned Cheerios air, I think, would be a big hit, and we should totally do that. If you go to Hawaii, you can get deep seawater. That's right. Pumped from untouched ocean depths is apparently a luxury souvenir. To get deep sea water. That sounds like a bunch of BS to me. Like, yeah, sure, you went all the way down there. You just went to your tap and filled this up, threw a fancy label on it, and now I'm paying $20 for a bottle of water, which I would probably do because I'm a sucker. In Australia, I have to be very careful with these next two. A kangaroo's male genitalia, they have turned into a bottle opener. And I would just like to say, if any of my friends or family are traveling to Australia, I am good with a fridge magnet. Thank you very much. I do not need that in my life. Indonesia, they have cat poop coffee. It's called Kopi Luwak, I guess, and is the most expensive coffee in the world, believe it or not. I saw one review of somebody saying, before I knew what it was, I thought it was delicious, and now I can never drink it again. So it's digested by these Asian pets, these palm civets, which apparently look kind of like a mongoose, then collected afterwards and turned into coffee. The beans are, again, hard pass. I'm good with my Finger Lakes coffee roasters. Thank you very much. But if you travel to Vietnam, you can get yourself some snake wine. It is pretty much exactly what it sounds like. It is rice wine with a venomous snake, usually a cobra. Sometimes he's got a little friend in the form of a scorpion with him at the bottom of the bottle. I guess it's really no different than, you know, if you get tequila from Mexico with the worm at the bottom. But it's also, in many ways, very different and a heck no from me.
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0: I was still showing those two closures, road closures from the accident earlier this morning. And I don't have cameras here, so I just kind of have to trust what I'm going off of here. But on Union Road in both directions between South Union Terrace and Ellen Drive in Amherst, that is closed due to a crash. We have the same thing on Worley Drive, both directions between Churchcroft and South Autumn Street in Amherst, closed due to a crash as well. Other than that, everything looks to be moving pretty smoothly this morning. If you see something that I don't and can let me know safely, call or text at 716-396-1041.
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0: York. All right, I'm just updating the radar right now. And I will say, before I get into the weather, I did get a text from James from Tonawanda, Uber driver James, who says, just let us know that accident on Union is definitely still there, just past the area. Thank you, James. The accident happened at like 3 in the morning, so you're never sure But yeah, apparently still in place. So watch out if you're driving that way. As far as the weather goes, looks like we're expected to get some rain. There's at least a very strong chance in the next hour. Those clouds are going to stick around all morning. Then looks like a thunder shower around 1-ish. And that shower area is going to stretch from 1 to like 5. And then just clouds for the rest of the night. And then a possible shower overnight. High today is going to be in the upper 70s. Tomorrow, mostly sunny, high in the low 80s. Wednesday, same thing, sunny, high in the low 80s. It is currently 67 degrees in Buffalo with Roxette.

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Ask for us on your smart speaker. I'm Russ Burton, filling in for Laura Daniels, who will be back with you tomorrow. We do have the Brain Buzz coming up in just a second. Before I get to that, Steve from Riverside did text in just to finish up about the souvenir chat and put a nice bow on it, where Steve says, if you can sell a pet rock, you can sell anything. And you know what, Steve? You're 100% right. If you can package it and make it entertaining to somebody, you're going to sell a bunch of it. So good on you, Steve. Way to put a capsule on that one. I just wanted to hit on something I saw over the weekend that stood out to me as being really weird and something I don't feel like I've seen it starting this early. But so many people saying, you know, basically to sum it up, as soon as July 4th ends, I start thinking about Halloween. So many people like me on July 4th and it's fireworks and red, white, and blue. Me on July 5th and it's Halloween and, you know, haunted house and crazy decorations and stuff. Is that a thing? Are we really starting this early? Can we just have a summer first? Like, wait till September. But I would love to take just like an informal poll. We'll keep the lines clean because we're going to do a thing fast in just a minute. But does Halloween really start this early for you? Shoot me a text if that's the case. I would love for you to plead your case at 716-396-1041. Do you start Halloween now? I'm curious. Think fast in a minute, but right now, any money.

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2: Bazinga. That's right, Russ Burton filling in for Laura Daniels with the Brain Buzz. And I'm curious to see how this is going to go. Yes, I know I said think fast a minute ago, but you know we're playing the Brain Buzz. Come on, 7:40. Here is the question for today. If you feel sufficiently buzzed, give me a call and see if you know the answer. The question is, according to a recent survey, this is the one thing people say instantly makes a hotel room feel fancy. What is it? 716-396-1041. If you have the right answer, then you're getting a pair of tickets to the Village People at Rockin' the Downs, Batavia Downs Gaming on July 17th. You know that's going to be a fun time. So you can get those tickets if you're the first person that knows the answer to this question. According to a recent survey, this is the one thing people say instantly makes a hotel room feel fancy. What is it? 716-396-1041. Your guess is coming up next.
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2: Yeah, Russ Burton filling in for Laura Daniels doing the brain buzzing. Today you're playing for a pair of tickets to go see the Village People at Rockin' the Downs of Batavia Downs Gaming July 17th. That's coming up quick. And you get those tickets if you know the answer to this question. According to a recent survey, this is the one thing people say instantly makes a hotel room feel fancy. What do you think it is? Got some people waiting on the line. Hi, Classic Hits. What's your name?
13: This is Craig.
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13: A whirlpool.
2: A whirlpool. That is a very good guess, Craig, but I'm sorry, that's not what we're looking for. 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
14: This is Barb.
2: Barb, what do you think the answer is?
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2: Candy, I always appreciate candy on the pillow, but that is not what we're looking for. I'm sorry, Barb. Classic Hits 104.1, who's this?
15: Good morning, this is Debbie.
2: Debbie, what do you think the answer is?
15: I think it's those chocolate candies.
2: Oh, we do love the chocolate candies, but that's not what we're looking for. I'm sorry, Debbie.
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0: Buffalo's Classic Hits 104.1. We are still looking for our answer on the Brain Buzz. I'm Russ Burton, of course, filling in for Laura Daniels. And the question today, it's tricked a lot of people so far. According to a recent survey, this is the one thing people say instantly makes a hotel room feel fancy. Now, I said back in the day, you could probably try and steal it and take it home with you, but I don't know if that's really the case anymore. If it is, that's going to be one hefty charge. But let's go to the phones, see if anybody knows who it is. Hi, Classic Hits 104.1. Who's this?
1: Good morning. This is Lori.
0: Lori, what do you think the answer is?
1: A mini bar?
0: A mini bar is not correct, Lori. I'm so sorry. Classic Hits 104.1. Who's this?
2: This is Joe. How you doing?
0: Good. Joe, how you doing?
2: I'm guessing it's probably robes.
0: You're right, Joe. It's robes.
2: Well, back in the day, you were able to, borrow them.
0: Yeah.
2: And nowadays, not happening.
0: You ever borrow one, Joe?
2: Of course I did. I used to travel and take cars to different states and stuff. So, yeah, my house was filled with them.
0: That's awesome. Those are your Christmas gifts.
2: Something like that.
0: Yeah. Now I got to think they got all your info. They're going to track you down and charge you for those things. Forget about it.
2: Oh, yeah, no. No.
0: Yeah.
2: Geez, you can't go to Walmart if you're cashing out at Walmart.
0: Yeah, right.
2: They're right there. They see everything.
0: For sure. All right, Joe, hang on the line. You're the winner.

0: All right, thank you.
1: Yeah, congrats, Joe. For the record, I was only laughing at the mini bar guess because I had given the hint that you could try to take it home with you. I can't imagine trying to smuggle out a mini bar. But hey, I'm sure people have tried. If there's a rule, there's a reason. But congrats, Joe. You are going to see Village People at Rockin' the Downs, Batavia Downs Gaming, July 17th. Don't worry if you tried and you didn't get in. We'll have chances all week long as Laura's going to keep buzzing your brain as that continues. I will say, coming up in the next hour, we're going to talk about summer, especially tricky if you got teenagers in the house, keeping them entertained, keeping them occupied. But I have found a list of great summer activities to give you ideas, really at any age, but especially with teens. That's coming up in the next hour. News at the top of the hour, but right now it's Eric Carmen with Hungry Eyes.

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1: Good Monday morning to you. Russ Burton filling in for Laura Daniels. And our top local news story of the day, Buffalo police had a hectic weekend that's leading to questions about staffing. From Saturday night to Sunday morning, there were six different shooting incidents in Buffalo, leaving 12 people injured. Police Benevolent Association President Detective John Davidson says that they have seen an increase in violence over the last year and need to add more officers to the police force. The good news out of all this, though, is that none of the people injured in the shootings appear to have life-threatening injuries. It's currently 69 degrees at 7:59. We'll get a full look at the forecast coming up on Buffalo's Classic Hits 104.1.
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1: It's going to be cloudy with a threat of rain, like a 30% chance of showers through most of the day today. And then like late afternoon, early evening, that chance goes up to about 70, 80% of some thunderstorms. So expect some rain a little bit later on. But throughout the day, mostly cloudy. High is going to be in the upper 70s. Tomorrow, going to be mostly sunny and beautiful. High is going to be in the low 80s. Wednesday, also sunny, high in the low 80s. Can't get any better than that. It's currently 70 degrees in Buffalo with Smash Mouth.

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I'm Russ Burton, filling in for Laura Daniels. I hope you had a fantastic 4th of July weekend and kept all your digits intact and had a bunch of things off the grill and maybe some pops, whatever. I hope it was great for you. I know there, I don't think there's a lot of 4th of July movies. And I bring that up because I saw a lot about The Sandlot the last few days, mostly because of this new series that's coming out, and I'll talk about that in a second. But a lot of people saying The Sandlot is officially, or unofficially rather, a 4th of July movie. And I'm thinking, yeah, I guess it is, because there's that whole scene where they're playing baseball under the fireworks, and that's really cool and nostalgic. Are there, I can't think of any other than like Born on the 4th of July with Tom Cruise. I can't think of any like 4th of July movies. If I'm missing any, hit me on the up on the text line, 716-396-1041, or call if there's one that you feel really passionate about, a 4th of July movie that I'm missing. But The Sandlot was coming up because the cast of The Sandlot, all the young kids that are all grown up now, are going to star in a new streaming series called Dugout Dads. I believe it's the one... I don't know how else to describe him. I don't know his name. I think it's Patrick Renna, but the guy that played the great Hambino is the lead of the organization here. So I'm guessing he's the star, and it's about a dad who decides to volunteer and coach his son's Little League baseball team, only to find out the other dads and coaches and parents are the ones he's actually got to watch out for, which kind of checks out. And I also saw Topanga from Boy Meets World is going to be in this series. So that's very exciting for us 80s, 90s kids. But yeah, the cast of The Sandlot getting back together. There's no streaming service yet that's been announced, but apparently it's happening. Hambino Production is behind it. I mean, hey, if Cobra Kai can work when everyone thought that was ridiculous, why can't that? Oh my goodness. Deanna and Gary just hit up the text line separately. Not the same text. Both letting me know about Independence Day. My goodness, am I a moron? How did I not think of Independence Day? And my wife let me know about that right away, too. Yes, Shannon as well, Independence Day. I feel like, like a moron, basically, for not coming up with that. Independence Day, yes, the ultimate 4th of July. We've even watched that one on 4th of July. How did I not think of that? Well, I hope you had a great 4th of July. Looking forward to Dugout Dads. If you're a Sandlot fan, but if you're looking for some great options to do with teenagers this summer, I've got them. It's not always easy. They're not very easy to entertain or get away from their devices. But I got a list of options if you're interested. That's coming up in a minute. Right now, here's Heart, Buffalo's Classic Hits 104.1.

0: 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I'm Russ Burton, filling in for Laura Daniels. Don't worry, she'll be back with you tomorrow. And we are not playing Think Fast. She doesn't let me. It's fine. I've come to peace with it. But I might have something else for you. Maybe keep listening, just in case. I was talking a little bit ago about The Sandlot and asking if there are any other 4th of July movies that I'm missing. Because when somebody mentioned that's a 4th of July movie, I'm like, is it? Yeah, I guess it is. And I couldn't really think of any other. Born on the 4th of July is the first one that came to my mind. A slew of people, including my wife, made sure to let me know that I was blatantly missing Independence Day, which is a big faux pas on my end. And then Timothy just texted in a little bit ago to bring up Jaws as well. Yes, that is an outstanding pull. Great job, Timothy. The other thing I wanted to talk about, I found this one survey or this one article that's giving ideas for summer, especially if you have teens in the house. They're not easy to stay entertained, especially, you know, in the electronic age. It's hard to get them engaged, to get them to do family things or anything involving the outdoors in general. So I found this list that I wanted to share with you, and really it's geared towards teenagers, but I think these are good for anybody, really, if you're just looking to unplug and do something different. The first one is a summer bucket list ritual. Beginning of the summer, you write down a list of things you want to accomplish by the end of summer, and you evaluate as it goes along. I think that's a great idea, because that could be literally anything. A special night drive. You just take a little drive. Let your kid, your teenager, pick the playlist for the whole drive. No questions asked. I like that. Doesn't have to be a night, though. Just a road trip. Just take a road trip and get a trip tick. Get the real map. And don't use your phone. I love that idea. One new recipe a week. We've found in our house that the more our kids are engaged in the meal, like if they look up a recipe and get excited about making it, the more likely they are to eat it without complaining. So I highly suggest that. Have them go on TikTok, Instagram, whatever, find a recipe that they want to try. Either they make it or you make it, whatever. End a week campfire or candle talk. You put all electrics away, sit by the campfire or a candle, and you just have a chat about the week or whatever. And you talk until the fire goes out. I love that idea. That's so simple and wholesome, I think. The summer soundtrack is one I am very... Can you see? I feel like I just yelled. Summer soundtrack we have to do in our house. You add one song each week, and by the end of the summer, you have like a collaborative list of what your summer sounded like. I love that idea. So I literally have goosebumps, and I'm going to do this in my house, summer soundtrack. The $10 challenge. You give your kid and even yourself 10 bucks, and you head over to like Goodwill or whatnot, and you just see what you can find at the thrift store. 10 bucks, anything you can grab. I love that idea. And just this one's fun. I'm probably not going to do it, but I like it anyway. The Worst Movie Club. Go on Rotten Tomatoes or whatever service you prefer, IMDb, whatever. Find the worst rated movies and then watch them together as a family, like a Mystery Science Theater 3000 kind of deal. That could be a lot of fun. So there's some ideas, mostly geared towards teens, but really anybody who's looking to shake it up and do something different this summer.
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0: All right, as James texted in before to let me know, that accident at Union Road is still very much in place in both directions from South Union Terrace to Ellen Drive. Road is closed in both directions because of an accident earlier this morning. We got the same deal on Worley Drive in Amherst from Churchcroft Lane to South Autumn Street. Also closed in both directions because of a crash from earlier this morning. Other than that, I'm looking out in the cameras. I'm not seeing much of anything that's slowing you down. So it should be a good ride to wherever you have to go this Monday morning. But as always, if you see something I don't and can let me know safely, please call or text 716-396-1041.
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0: Western New York weather. We're looking at a 30% chance of showers through most of the day today with clouds hanging over us, but that real threat of a thunder shower isn't kicking in until late afternoon, early evening, and then that percentage jumps up to about 70-80%. So look for that later on this afternoon. Otherwise, chance of showers, high is going to be in the upper 70s today. Tomorrow, though, looks beautiful, mostly sunny. Some clouds hanging around, but mostly sunny. High is going to be in the low 80s. And then Wednesday, picture perfect sky, sunny. High is going to be in the low 80s. You got to love it. It's currently 70 degrees in Buffalo with Glass Tiger.

Buffalo's Classic Hits 104.1. I'm Russ Burton filling in for Laura Daniels. And somebody called a little while ago asking if we were doing a keyword at 8:20. And no, that contest is over. And that's because we're moving on to celebrating Laura Daniels herself with the fourth anniversary of the Laura Daniels Show. We're having a big party, a big shindig at Kegler's Restaurant inside Transit Lanes on July 30th. And somebody at that trip is going to come away with a trip to Vegas thanks to DeSanto Travel. Three ways to qualify on the air. I have not given you that chance yet, but it just might be coming up. Maybe don't turn the dial on the air, on the app, which you can do at any time. You can do it right now if you want to qualify that way, or show up to the party and do it in person on July 30th. All three of those ways will get you in the running, and one person is going to win it. Get the info at WHTT.com. I am a giant Buffalo Bills fan. I do not hide that at all. I'm literally wearing it on my sleeve right now. So I'm wearing a Bills polo, not planned. The end of the month, they're doing training camp, and part of that, they're going to do Return of the Blue and Red. That's the scrimmage that the Bills do every year where they play themselves, and you can go in the stadium, and it's a fun event. Josh always comes out with a cool helmet that that you're not expecting. And I was very interested to see how they're handling it this year, because I'm like, oh, the new stadium, usually that's a little bit more affordable because it's just a practice. Maybe I'll try to go to that one, you know, because the games are going to be pretty pricey. And they're only doing it for season ticket holders. I don't love that move. I can't say I'm a fan of that. But, you know, I guess you got to kind of try to, I don't know, honor your season ticket holders in that way and give them that special opportunity. But also because there is, you know, fewer seats than the old place, maybe you got to keep it manageable. So that's the best way to do it. But I did see they have added an open practice in the stadium that non-season ticket holders will get to attend. So it's not the big shindig of the actual scrimmage, but there will still be a chance to watch the Bills in the new stadium before the season officially kicks off. So that's exciting. I think that's a good way to handle it, because I was not too excited about missing out on the scrimmage, but should be a fun time. Don't change that dial. You might be going to Vegas. Right now, here's Tom Petty.

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0: Buffalo's Classic Hits 104.1. I'm Russ Burton filling in for Laura Daniels. And congratulations to Fran Urbanski from Lockport, who is our latest qualifier for that trip to Las Vegas from DeSanto Travel. As we're celebrating the fourth anniversary of the Laura Daniels show, I am a sucker for names that are fun to say, and Fran Urbanski is fun to say. Congrats, Fran. She's going to be joining us at the grand prize event at Kegler's Restaurant inside Transit Lanes. That's coming up July 30th. You can be there too. Your next chance to qualify is going to be again tomorrow morning during the show. You have a chance on the app at any time. You just go to our app. You can qualify or at the party July 30th. All the info is at WHTT.com.
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And before I go any further, I can't believe I haven't hit this yet this morning, and she will be so mad if I don't. But I just want to wish a very happy birthday to my sister, Christine. I'll be honest, I could do the math and figure out exactly how old she is, but I'm not going to do that because I am a gentleman, but also because she looks younger than me, which is rude, frankly. It's kind of unfair. But Christine, I hope you have an amazing birthday. You deserve it. I hope the rest of you have a great day, too. Have a piece of cake in honor of my sister. Why not? Who needs an excuse? Right now, here's Steve Miller Band.

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That's disgusting, but apparently this guy is considered an athlete. I don't get it, but good for him. I think I saw it says 18th win. That is utter domination. And utterly disgusting, but congrats, Joey. Hope you got a nice little prize bag for yourself. Right now, here's Rick Springfield and Jesse's Girl.

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11: A better life with Dr. Sanjay Gupta.
12: For years, we've been talking about both the positive and negative effects of being on social media. And I would say, by and large, for older adults, social media is net positive. Not all positive, but net positive. Helps them keep in touch with friends and stay social. But for younger people, social media use, especially heavy use, tends to be net negative. In fact, according to this year's World Happiness Report, youth who use social media more than 5 hours a day reported a lower level of well-being. And researchers who study this sort of thing found that many teens wish these platforms didn't even exist, and yet they can't seem to stop using them. Experts we talked to largely suggested two things. Ideally, along with your friend group, take some time offline. Also, try to recurate your algorithm so it shows you posts that'll make you feel good. I'm Dr. Sanjay Gupta, helping you live a better life.
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Ask for us on your smart speaker. I'm Russ Burton, filling in for Laura Daniels, who is going to be back with us tomorrow. And we are celebrating the fourth anniversary of the Laura Daniels Show. Believe it or not, it's already been 4 years with Laura Daniels. We're doing it at Kegler's Restaurant inside Transit Lanes on July 30th, where somebody there is going to win a trip to Las Vegas, courtesy of DeSanto Travel. 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

Buffalo's Classic Hits, 104.1. I'm Russ Burton. I am out here. Heather Perry is coming up next. I hope you have a great rest of your work day. I leave you with Simple Minds.

Buffalo's Classic Hits 104.1. It's Heather Perry. I hope you had a nice 4th of July weekend. Maybe did some grilling. Maybe did some fireworks watching. And maybe you're still on vacation this week, and then I'm a little peanut butter and jelly.

Buffalo's Classic Hits 104.1. It's Heather. All right, so if you haven't heard yet, we're going to be celebrating the fourth anniversary of Laura Daniels' morning show over at Kegler's Restaurant on July 30th. And at that party, someone's going to win a trip to Vegas, courtesy of DeSanto Travel. 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

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Yes, it's true. I ate a lot of grilled food over the weekend. Burgers, hot dogs, shrimp. I didn't have any grilled chicken, though, so I can go for some of that right now. Here's the Commodores. It's the 104-minute workday kickoff.

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Buffalo's Classic Hits 104.1. So, you know, I'm a big Outlander fan, and the show is technically over, but there's going to be another season of Blood of My Blood, which is the prequel. If you want to watch season one, you start now this week, one episode per, and then you get ready for the start of season two on Starz. Just saying.

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17: A Better Life with Dr. Sanjay Gupta.
18: Osteoporosis affects millions of people in the United States and around the world. It's a disease that basically causes someone's bones to become weak, brittle, and porous, which can increase their risk of fractures. Now, the good news here is there are things you can do other than, or in addition to, taking medications to prevent fractures before it's too late. One is to up your intake of calcium and vitamin D. You also want to eat more protein. One functional medicine dietitian told us that that helps build muscle, and if you're building muscle strength, then you are also building bone strength. You want to be mindful of your workouts. The best ways to build bone density, one therapist told us, are going to be resistance exercises like lifting weights, and also exercises that make your bones take a bit of an impact, such as jumping or even running, just loading the bones a little bit more. I'm Dr. Sanjay Gupta, helping you live a better life.
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Look at that mama, she got it sticking in the cameraman. Oh, we could have some. 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What's that? Hawaiian noises. He's back.

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1: Today's number one was at the top of the Billboard Hot 100 back on this day, July 6, 1984. A song by Prince, the lead single from his sixth album called Purple Rain, his most popular, and the song When Doves Cry. This immediately brings me back to summer camp. We came up with a whole dance of this song and then performed it in front of the rest of the camp. Kind of embarrassing, but kind of fun, too. Here is Prince and When Doves Cry. It's today's number one on Classic Hits 104.1.

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It's 104.1. You know, we bought some awesome cake pops to bring to a party over the weekend. The thing about cake pops is they like to melt down the stick.

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20: You know, summer is a great time to re-examine how much time your kids are spending on social media, along with what they are seeing and who they are engaging with. Ask them how the posts in their feed make them feel. These apps are built to be addictive, so kids, all of us in fact, will keep coming back for more, even when we are made to feel worse. It's bizarre. You might need to help your son or daughter reset their algorithm by unfollowing certain accounts and following or interacting with more positive ones. They might need suggestions of other healthier things to do, or to see you leading the way by example and putting your own phone away. In the run-up to bedtime, everyone's phone should go away, no questions asked. And if you need some help, sort of, I guess, resetting expectations, try engaging parents of your kids' friends for a more coordinated effort. I'm Dr. Sanjay Gupta, helping you live a better life.
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Were you following any of the Travis Kelce and Taylor Swift wedding stuff over the weekend? I mean, it's hard to avoid it. 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

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And there's many ways to qualify to win the trip that she's given away to Vegas, courtesy of DeSanto Travel. 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
11: They say consistency is key, but sometimes you just got to switch it up. A new study out of Harvard School of Public Health found that varying your exercise routine could add years to your life. What exercise someone did didn't matter much. What did matter was that all the exercises together worked all the muscle groups in their body. Now, an added benefit to changing things up is it can help you push through the plateau effect. That's when your body gets so efficient at doing something that you actually stop getting better at it. And we know from previous research that specializing in any one sport at a young age can make someone actually more prone to injury. And as experts we talk to point out, even elite athletes switch up things with their workouts, making sure to target strength, cardio, flexibility, balance, and doing that every single week. I'm Dr. Sanjay Gupta, helping you live a better life.
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Buffalo's Classic. It's 104.1. We get a lot of hummingbirds visiting our backyard, which is good because we have a lot of hummingbird feeders, and my husband's kind of obsessed, and so spent a good part of yesterday making new sugar water for them. I was like, hey, hon, can you make me a drink? He's like, I'm busy.

Buffalo's Classic, it's 104.1. So I just saw that in the UK, they have a new rooftop garden that is specifically created for critical care patients at a local hospital. They figure, you know what? Why be in a hospital room when you can be out in a garden and get those magic endorphins and healing power that comes from being able to see the sky? I love that idea. So cool. 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
1: A better life with Dr. Sanjay Gupta.
2: They say consistency is key, but sometimes you just got to switch it up. A new study out of Harvard School of Public Health found that varying your exercise routine could add years to your life. What exercise someone did didn't matter much. What did matter was that all the exercises together worked all the muscle groups in their body. Now, an added benefit to changing things up is it can help you push through the plateau effect. That's when your body gets so efficient at doing something that you actually stop getting better at it. And we know from previous research that specializing in any one sport at a young age can make someone actually more prone to injury. And as experts we talk to point out, even elite athletes switch up things with their workouts, making sure to target strength, cardio, flexibility, balance, and doing that every single week. I'm Dr. Sanjay Gupta, helping you live a better life.
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Did you watch any footage over the weekend of Joey Chestnut winning the Nathan's Hot Dog Contest? It's hard to watch, isn't it? I also saw there's a Domino's manager from Virginia just recently named the world's fastest pizza maker. 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

Buffalo's Classic Hits 104.1. So recovering from the weekend still. I know, I get it. And there you are, faithfully back at work today. All right, so maybe you're not. Maybe you're on vacation. Either way, thanks for taking us with you.

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8: For decades, the prevailing wisdom for someone who's had a heart attack has been to put them on beta blockers for the rest of their life. But new research suggests that might not be necessary, and that the benefits of these medications probably taper off after a year or two. On the whole, and for the average person, beta blockers are very safe and very effective. But, as with any medication, they can come with a cost, a financial one, and also potential side effects. We're talking about things like fatigue, dizziness, dry mouth, dry eyes. I want to be clear when I say that you absolutely should talk to your doctor before starting or stopping any medication. Point is, if you're years out from a heart attack and you're in otherwise good health, you might want to ask your doctor about discontinuing beta blockers. You want to, of course, keep up a healthy lifestyle, diet, exercise, and sleep. I'm Dr. Sanjay Gupta, helping you live a better life.
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Buffalo's Classic Hits 104.1. So they're getting rid of all the bad stuff from M&M's candy. So as a result of that, we're going to be left with red, yellow, green, and orange. They're removing blue and brown from the mix. Not healthy enough.

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19: For years, we've been talking about both the positive and negative effects of being on social media. And I would say, by and large, for older adults, social media is net positive. Not all positive, but net positive. Helps them keep in touch with friends and stay social. But for younger people, social media use, especially heavy use, tends to be net negative. In fact, according to this year's World Happiness Report, youth who use social media more than 5 hours a day reported a lower level of well-being. And researchers who study this sort of thing found that many teens wish these platforms didn't even exist, and yet they can't seem to stop using them. Experts we talked to largely suggested two things. Ideally, along with your friend group, take some time offline. Also, try to recurate your algorithm so it shows you posts that'll make you feel good. I'm Dr. Sanjay Gupta, helping you live a better life.
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Buffalo's Classic Hits 104.1. Did you see a movie over the weekend? Maybe it was The Minions, or maybe it was Toy Story 5. Animation taking over the box office, that's for sure.

Buffalo's Classic, it's 104.1. It's Heather Perry. Joe Saragusa is coming up next. Enjoy the rest of your day. I was dog sitting over the weekend. We had a golden retriever named Elsa here, my stepson's dog. Now she went home and I miss her.

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8: A Better Life with Dr. Sanjay Gupta.
9: Osteoporosis affects millions of people in the United States and around the world. It's a disease that basically causes someone's bones to become weak, brittle, and porous, which can increase their risk of fractures. Now, the good news here is there are things you can do other than, or in addition to, taking medications to prevent fractures before it's too late. One is to up your intake of calcium and vitamin D. You also want to eat more protein. One functional medicine dietitian told us that that helps build muscle, and if you're building muscle strength, then you are also building bone strength. You want to be mindful of your workouts. The best ways to build bone density, one therapist told us, are going to be resistance exercises like lifting weights, and also exercises that make your bones take a bit of an impact, such as jumping or even running, just loading the bones a little bit more. I'm Dr. Sanjay Gupta, helping you live a better life.
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Good afternoon, Joe Siragusa here. It's a Monday after a long holiday weekend, and you know what that means. Most everybody around you all day has probably been working in slow motion.

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17: For years, we've been talking about both the positive and negative effects of being on social media. And I would say, by and large, for older adults, social media is net positive. Not all positive, but net positive. Helps them keep in touch with friends and stay social. But for younger people, social media use, especially heavy use, tends to be net negative. In fact, according to this year's World Happiness Report, youth who use social media more than 5 hours a day reported a lower level of well-being. And researchers who study this sort of thing found that many teens wish these platforms didn't even exist, and yet they can't seem to stop using them. Experts we talked to largely suggested two things. Ideally, along with your friend group, take some time offline. 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I'm Dr. Sanjay Gupta, helping you live a better life.
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24: We'll be down around 66 for the overnight low tonight. Tomorrow, we're partly cloudy. Going to be a little bit warmer tomorrow. We get back up into the 80s, 83 for tomorrow's high. On Wednesday, we're sunny.

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18: A Better Life with Dr. Sanjay Gupta.
19: For decades, the prevailing wisdom for someone who's had a heart attack has been to put them on beta blockers for the rest of their life. But new research suggests that might not be necessary, and that the benefits of these medications probably taper off after a year or two. On the whole, and for the average person, beta blockers are very safe and very effective. But, as with any medication, they can come with a cost. A financial one, and also potential side effects. We're talking about things like fatigue, dizziness, dry mouth, dry eyes. I want to be clear when I say that you absolutely should talk to your doctor before starting or stopping any medication. Point is, if you're years out from a heart attack and you're in otherwise good health, you might want to ask your doctor about discontinuing beta blockers. You want to, of course, keep up a healthy lifestyle, diet, exercise, and sleep. I'm Dr. Sanjay Gupta, helping you live a better life.
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Buffalo's Classic Hits, 104.1. I'm Joe Saragusa. Thank you for hanging out with us this afternoon. Well, 4th of July, that's in the rearview mirror. Next up, Taste of Buffalo. Yeah, that's this coming weekend. Start your training now.

Buffalo's Classic Hits, 104.1, streaming live on your smart speaker. We can finally put the speculation to rest. Taylor Swift and Travis Kelce, they took care of business over the weekend.

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2: Got a few slow spots this afternoon that are causing some issues. 190 southbound Louisiana Street to Ogden with that construction and lane restriction delays there. You'll need some extra time. On the 190 northbound from Church Street to the Peace Bridge, that's a slow go. And on the 290 eastbound Sheridan to the 90, just a little bit of extra time there. Earlier accident causing some delays in that area. Latest weather forecast coming up straight ahead. This
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18: A better life with Dr. Sanjay Gupta.
19: Few people now have asked me about a TikTok trend that they've come across. It's called 75 Hard. The challenge was created by entrepreneur and author Andy Frisella, who calls it a, quote, transformative mental toughness program and an Ironman for your brain. So here's what it entails. Eat a structured diet with no alcohol, drink a gallon of water, read 10 pages of nonfiction, take a progress photo, and complete two 45-minute workouts, one of them outdoors, every day for 75 days. Quite a challenge. We asked CNN fitness contributor Dana Santis about this, who reminded us that sustainable fitness isn't about punishment or proving discipline through extremes. It's about building habits that integrate into your lifestyle in a way that feels supportive and repeatable. If you ask me, that's going to be the key to long-term success. I'm Dr. Sanjay Gupta, helping you live a better life.
2: 66 for the overnight low tonight. Then tomorrow we're going to be partly cloudy, just a little touch warmer tomorrow, about 83 for the high. Wednesday, tons of sunshine. We'll be in the mid-80s. And we've got an even 80 right now in Williamsville.

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We are celebrating the fourth anniversary of the Laura Daniels Show by giving you a great trip to Las Vegas, courtesy of DeSanto Travel. And we will have your chance to get in on it, qualify, two songs away.

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Buffalo's Classic Hits, 104.1. Congratulations to Mike from West Seneca. He is now qualified to win that trip to Las Vegas from DeSanto Travel, all as we celebrate the fourth anniversary of the Laura Daniels Show. Now, Mike's going to join us at the grand prize event at Kegler's Restaurant inside Transit Lanes. This is happening on July 30th. You can be there, too. Your next chance to qualify is tomorrow morning with Laura Daniels right here on Classic Hits 104.1. 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
9: A better life with Dr. Sanjay Gupta.
10: There are lots of things you can measure to get an idea of how healthy you are at any given moment. Temperature, heart rate, blood pressure, just to name a few. But how about how healthy you will be and how long you're likely to live? According to a new study out of the University at Buffalo, two simple strength tests are pretty accurate at predicting longevity in older women. One is hand grip strength, and the other is how quickly people can stand up from a seated position without using their arms. By the way, I remember interviewing former President Jimmy Carter when he was quite old and being really impressed how he just popped out of the chair without using his arms. Not a lot of older people can actually do that. But I think the message here is that maintaining strength as you age is going to help you perform everyday activities, but also help you avoid injury and stay independent. I'm Dr. Sanjay Gupta, helping you live a better life.
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0: 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Playing Think Fast on the Laura Daniels Show. 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

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Jess Pegula had another victory at Wimbledon over the weekend, and now heads on to the quarterfinals. It'll be a big match tomorrow. Tomorrow morning, she takes on Coco Gauff.

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And, of course, you can get a chance at a bonus qualification spot for our Vegas trip and that grand prize drawing right there on

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4: Got a couple of issues on the 190 southbound. We've got an accident that's just beyond Niagara Street that's affecting the right-hand lane. We've got delays back to well past the Peace Bridge, so you're going to notice that as you're coming down the 190 southbound. Further on in that direction, of course, the construction zone, Louisiana Street to Ogden. That's pretty solid on the 190 southbound. 190 northbound from Church Street to the Peace Bridge. You'll need extra time there as well this afternoon.
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11: A Better Life with Dr. Sanjay Gupta.
18: For decades, the prevailing wisdom for someone who's had a heart attack has been to put them on beta blockers for the rest of their life. But new research suggests that might not be necessary, and that the benefits of these medications probably taper off after a year or two. On the whole, and for the average person, beta blockers are very safe and very effective. But, as with any medication, they can come with a cost. A financial one, and also potential side effects. We're talking about things like fatigue, dizziness, dry mouth, dry eyes. I want to be clear when I say that you absolutely should talk to your doctor before starting or stopping any medication. Point is, if you're years out from a heart attack and you're in otherwise good health, you might want to ask your doctor about discontinuing beta blockers. You want to, of course, keep up a healthy lifestyle, diet, exercise, and sleep. I'm Dr. Sanjay Gupta, helping you live a better life.
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4: York weather. About 66 for the overnight low tonight. A little scattered showers here and there. Tomorrow, we're looking at temperatures that are just slightly warmer than today. We'll be partly cloudy, 83 tomorrow, and then lots of sunshine coming up on Wednesday. Temps in the mid-80s. 78 right now in Lancaster.

Buffalo's Classic Hits, 104.1. I'm Joe Saragusa. It'll be just over a month when this guy will be on stage at KeyBank Center. August 14th, here comes Bryan Adams.

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12: A better life with Dr. Sanjay Gupta.
13: By age 35, two-thirds of American men will experience some degree of noticeable hair loss. And by age 50, about 85% of men will have significantly thinning hair. That's according to the American Hair Loss Association. Now, one dermatologist explained that hair loss can either be genetic or it can be triggered by stress, illness, surgery, medications, major life events. No matter the cause, a lot of men, understandably, are frustrated by hair loss because it seems like a loss of control. You can take great care of your scalp by all sorts of expensive lotions and potions, but that might not matter. There are some tried and true medications that might work, like minoxidil or finasteride. But another solution is just shaving it off. And I've heard more and more how liberating this can be for a lot of guys. That's the ultimate control of their appearance. I'm Dr. Sanjay Gupta, helping you live a better life.
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12: For more than a decade, the Environmental Working Group has put out a list of the so-called Dirty Dozen. These are the non-organic produce contaminated with the highest levels of pesticides. Well, this year, spinach topped the list, followed by kale, collard, mustard greens, strawberries, grapes, nectarines, peaches, cherries, apples, blackberries, pears, potatoes, and blueberries. Now, all these fruits and vegetables are part of a healthy diet, so no one is saying you shouldn't eat them. Point is, though, you could consider buying these items organic if and when you can, and then taking extra care when you wash them. The FDA recommends rinsing all fruits and vegetables, even the ones that are organic, under running water that is slightly warmer than room temperature. Don't use soap, bleach, or any fancy produce washes. I'm Dr. Sanjay Gupta, helping you live a better life.
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16: Western New York. 66, that's what we're looking at for the overnight low tonight. Tomorrow will be just a touch warmer, up to 83 for the high with partly cloudy skies. And then tons of sunshine, temps

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You can stream us anywhere around the house on your smart speaker. Minions and Monsters and Toy Story 5, they were a very, very close 1 and 2 at the box office over the weekend. Lots of laughs between the two of them. I'm Joe Saragusa. Have a great night. I will talk to you tomorrow. Here comes ZZ Top.

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13: A better life with Dr. Sanjay Gupta.
14: There are lots of things you can measure to get an idea of how healthy you are at any given moment. Temperature, heart rate, blood pressure, just to name a few. But how about how healthy you will be and how long you're likely to live? According to a new study out of the University at Buffalo, two simple strength tests are pretty accurate at predicting longevity in older women. One is hand grip strength, and the other is how quickly people can stand up from a seated position without using their arms. By the way, I remember interviewing former President Jimmy Carter when he was quite old and being really impressed how he just popped out of the chair without using his arms. Not a lot of older people can actually do that. But I think the message here is that maintaining strength as you age is going to help you perform everyday activities, but also help you avoid injury and stay independent. I'm Dr. Sanjay Gupta, helping you live a better life.
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15: A better life with Dr. Sanjay Gupta.
16: For years, we've been talking about both the positive and negative effects of being on social media. And I would say, by and large, for older adults, social media is net positive. Not all positive, but net positive. Helps them keep in touch with friends and stay social. But for younger people, social media use, especially heavy use, tends to be net negative. In fact, according to this year's World Happiness Report, youth who use social media more than 5 hours a day reported a lower level of well-being. And researchers who study this sort of thing found that many teens wish these platforms didn't even exist, and yet they can't seem to stop using them. Experts we talked to largely suggested two things. Ideally, along with your friend group, take some time offline. Also, try to recurate your algorithm so it shows you posts that'll make you feel good. I'm Dr. Sanjay Gupta, helping you live a better life.
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11: For decades, the prevailing wisdom for someone who's had a heart attack has been to put them on beta blockers for the rest of their life. But new research suggests that might not be necessary, and that the benefits of these medications probably taper off after a year or two. On the whole, and for the average person, beta blockers are very safe and very effective. But, as with any medication, they can come with a cost. A financial one, and also potential side effects. We're talking about things like fatigue, dizziness, dry mouth, dry eyes. I want to be clear when I say that you absolutely should talk to your doctor before starting or stopping any medication. Point is, if you're years out from a heart attack and you're in otherwise good health, you might want to ask your doctor about discontinuing beta blockers. You'll want to, of course, keep up a healthy lifestyle, diet, exercise, and sleep. I'm Dr. Sanjay Gupta, helping you live a better life.
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